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1: YMCA of the Rockies celebrates with a picnic bash from 11 to 2, including a barbecue, live music, and more.
0: Destination Granby presents the Stars, Stripes, and Saddles 4th of July Parade starting at 11, going down Granby's Main Street. And KFFR will be there. You'll have to look for our float.
1: How exciting. Then head over to Paulhamas Park for a free concert, barbecue, bounce house, and more from noon till 3 at Party in the Park.
0: Kremling brings its own spin to the block party at Fire Up the Cliffs from 4 to 10 with live music, barbecue, and a beer garden.
1: Meanwhile, the Winter Park 4th of July celebration takes place at the Rendezvous Event Center. Enjoy cornhole, bocce ball, accompanied by tunes from Buckstein and DJ Jen G with the free concert, Red, White, and Buckstein, along with the drone show, all from 6 to 10 in the evening.
2: Grand Lake will feature live music on the barge at Gene Stover Beach featuring Drunken Hearts, Rob Drapkin, and more. There will also be a community boat parade and an evening laser show over Grand Lake.
1: Sunday the 5th closes out the holiday with some light exercise.
0: Granby Ranch holds a Firecracker Golf Tournament, a four-man scramble with check-in at 8 a.m. accompanied by food, games, and prizes.
1: Granby's Family Bike Parade kicks off at Paulhamas Park with bike decorating and face painting before the ride, followed by food, vendors, and entertainment, all from 10 a.m. to noon to close out the 4th of July festivities.
0: From the streets to the skies, this Independence Day is full of color. I'm DJ Groove.
1: And I'm DJ Dolly, saying,
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4: All right, happy 4th of July indeed. I'm sure you guys can all feel the frenetic firework energy out there, especially if you're driving. Drive safely. Be safe. This is DJ Allie Oakley, missing my better half, my best buddy, DJ Buffalo Joe. This is our inaugural show. This is our High Lonesome, where we like to play a little bit of high, some pop, a little low, maybe some slow bluegrass, a little bit of everything. But we also want you guys involved. So I'm going to give you our request line, 970-726-5337. And I would love for you to call in with any songs that you're just itching to hear on this Friday night right before the best day of the summer. Yeah, we're trying to keep it fun, loose, just like I hope your weekend will be too. So let's keep it rolling.

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You can just think of me as your summer girl. I love that song. I spent most of my adult life in Los Angeles, and so that will be a forever summer song for me. The time is 7:01, and you are listening to KFFR, KWTR, and we're so happy you're joining us here tonight on this warm, beautiful summer day. I don't know about you, but I was just reveling in it earlier today. I know it's hot for some of you mountain folk, but it's just perfect for me. Maybe a little less smoke. And I figure we should talk about the weather because it's gonna stay pretty nice for tomorrow, which who doesn't want a beautiful 4th of July? We got a high of 75, mostly sunny skies. Some wind, but keeping it real mild at 5 to 10 miles per hour. Tomorrow, a low of 46. So make sure that if you're heading out into the community doing any sort of fun stuff, that you bring your jacket, especially if you're a tourist and unaccustomed to our highs and lows here in Grand County. The rest of the week, we have a small chance of precipitation going into early next week before, of course, drying out. And I think that would be the word of the summer for me, dry, dry, dry. But I am going on a river trip next week, so I'm hoping for water. I heard that the CFS on the Upper Sea is over 1,000 right now, so pretty delighted about that. Anyways, I'm DJ Allie Oakley. So happy that you're joining, and let's keep the tunes going.

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2: All right, attention Grand County, attention. I have had a request come in. It is from none other than our beloved DJ Buffalo Joe. And he has been playing this song, I'm pretty sure on repeat, not listening to another song for, I'm going to say a week. It might just be 72 hours, but it's at least 72 hours. So I'm going to encourage you all, wherever you are, whoever you are, to grab a honey or somebody you wish was your honey. We're going to drop it low for a little bit, but I promise we're going to bring it back up. JoJo, this is for you.

0: Okay. Was that song maybe a little slow to play at 7:31 on the Friday before 4th of July as people are rolling into town? Yeah, maybe. Maybe. Very well could be. And I still played it because the song is called Tiger's Blood by Waxahachie. And if you're a snow cone enthusiast like me, you know what Tiger's Blood is. It's the best of all the flavors. It can't be denied. And honestly, it might be the best 4th of July song that's ever existed. So I make no apologies.
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0: All right, y'all. I realize that during this show, I have done a terrible job of letting you know what the heck we're playing. So let's see if I can catch up in just a small way, and then maybe you'll forgive me. Before Tiger's Blood, we had Oldsmobile by Hogslop String Band, of course featuring the one, the only, Sierra Ferrell. Before that, it was So Hot, You're Hurting My Feelings by Caroline Polachek. And before that, it was The Power of Love by Cyrell. That was a Buffalo Joe choice, and I had to let him know that as soon as the song played, we instantly dropped by 5 listeners, so I blame him. But that song is a banger, and we'll probably keep playing it because we both love it, and we're both really in touch with our feelings. And to start us off with this set, it was Head's Gonna Roll by Jenny Lewis. So thanks for listening. I've got a little time left. We're going to keep the good times going. But before we do, if you live here or you're a loyal listener, you know that we have recently completed our membership drive, and we are so incredibly thankful. And we just wanted to take a moment to thank some of the random people, of which there were so many, that gave during this time. I'm literally choosing the most random number that I can see. So we're going to start with Casey, Kevin, Deb Ward, Traveler, Aaron Wilson, Jeffrey L. Brown, Mark Schmidt. Those are my names from a hat. We love you guys. We love everybody. We're so grateful. We couldn't do it without you. KFFR is what it is because of you guys. I know I speak for Joe when I say we can't believe the amazing love that we felt from KFFR, immediately being welcomed into the fold and the family. And I'm sure you all listening feel the same way. So thank you so much for our drive. I know it's always can feel like a lot, and in this world it feels like drives can sometimes be tedious, but that it didn't feel that way here, and we're so thankful for that. And it allows us to keep playing music, which I'm gonna do now. So enjoy.

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1: All right, y'all, it is getting to be that time. It is 7:47, which means we've got just a little time left together. Coming up is DJ Cruz, 7 in for the Alpine Bazaar. So we're looking forward to it. Can't wait to hear, and I am excited to jam right into the weekend. So a couple more songs for me. Thanks for hanging out. Thanks for being here for the inaugural High Lonesome Show. Joe and I have truthfully been doing this for a while, but this is the first official show. We're hoping to make Fridays a more of a regular thing. That is, if we stop having so much fun, because we will be on a river trip next week, but we'll be back the following week. So hang in there. Have a great 4th of July, y'all, and stay safe.

Hey, hey, Grand County. This is DJ Cruz. I am in for the Alpine Bazaar. I'll be in for DJ Little Wing and DJ Shoddy Otter. All right, you guys, it's 8:08. Hey, I wonder if you're all stuck in traffic or if you're cruising down the road. Hopefully I have a good playlist for you. And that was the Stone Roses. That was the 2009 remastered version, so it was a little bit longer than normal. Yeah, you're listening to KFFR Winter Park at 88.3 FM and KWTR Fraser at 89.1 FM. We are Grand County Community Radio, located at the headwaters of the Colorado River, and we stream worldwide at kffr.org. So if you are in another state or even out of the country, you can still get us. You can also, if you have an Alexa, you can tell Alexa to play KFFR in Fraser, and you will be able to listen to us. So I've got a good playlist for you, and then I will be back tomorrow, 4th of July, from 6 to 8. So hopefully everyone's being safe out there, and thanks so much for listening. I got some Divinyls, I got some Chris Cornell, I got some Gone Gone Beyond and Paramore and David Byrne. So stay tuned, and if you have a request, yeah, we'll see how that goes, because we got a new phone system. So all right, you guys, thanks so much. We'll get back to the music.

0: One of the great voices of our time, Chris Cornell. That was Seasons. And before that, we had Divinyls, Boys in Town. Also, the lead singer of the Divinyls has passed on as well. So, good songs, but sorry to not have the singers of those songs with us anymore. If you're just joining us, this is DJ Cruise Control. It is 8:18, and I want to wish you a safe drive up to the mountains if you are in your car right now. Hopefully, since it stays light so late, that you're feeling comfortable driving up and over the pass and into one of our lovely little towns here in Grand County. So, happy 4th of July, and just want to say, drive safe. We are in stage 2 fire restrictions, so you just want to make sure you're not using any crazy tools out there. And, of course, the obvious, no campfires, smoking, none of that kind of stuff. So, behave, everyone. All right, so let's see. We've got some more tunes coming up. Let's see. I've got some funky stuff here. I've got some Slippers. I've got some Paramore and David Byrne, which I mentioned earlier, White Denim, Lenny Revel. Anyway, I'll stop talking and start playing some music. All right, thanks for joining the show tonight. We're just having some fun here in the Alpine Bazaar space. And next week, Shoddy Otter and DJ Little Wing will be back. So, all right, we'll be right back.
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All right, we had a little Paramore there with David Byrne and Does Hard Times. And then before that, we had The Slippers, Till You Know. And that's a brand new 2026 song. And then, of course, I had to make a little play for Summer Breaking with Mark Ronson. And that wraps up that little set there. And I have two things to tell you. One, I don't know if you noticed, but we had one of our DJs is taking some time off and is going to sub, and that was DJ Ziggy. He normally was on Fridays from 6 to 8 and did my favorite thing ever, which was these funky quizzes he came up with every week. But we have...

0: all the, you know, the only thing that's ever constant is change, right? All right. The second thing I wanted to tell you is the DJs are working really hard on a float for the Granby Parade tomorrow for the 4th of July. It's going to be so cool, you guys. Not all of the DJs are able to work on it, but there's a really nice core group that is working really hard on it. So if you have a chance, the parade starts at 11 a.m. tomorrow, and they'll be taking the float over in the morning early. So hopefully, and if you can't make the parade, we do have a tent up at Paulimus Park. So please stop by and say hi to the KFFR tent and the DJs that are running that. All right, got some more music for you. I am going to play some Underwriting, and then I will be right back. So stay with me.
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0: All right, that was Curtis Harding there, Running Out of Space. That was actually released in 2025. For some reason, I was thinking that was a little bit older, but I love Curtis Harding. He's a good guy. And then Nora was doing the cover of the Oasis song Wonderwall there. And before that, we started the set out with Gone, Gone Beyond by the Sea. And I love those songs. I hope you guys are enjoying the Alpine Bazaar tonight. Of course, the DJs Shoddy Otter and DJ Little Wing will be back next week. I am DJ Cruz. I hope you're enjoying the show. If you do, I will be in tomorrow with my show from 6 to 8, Genre Neutral. So everyone will probably be out partying, but if you happen to be driving around or you need a little background music, like I said, I will be in the studio again tomorrow. All right, let's see here. It is 8:46, so hopefully if everyone's driving up, it's a safe drive for you. And just I'll be in tonight until 10, so I'm right there with you guys. All right, we're going to have some Bow Wow Wow. And some Spike Island Pulp, and the song is called Spike Island. And then we'll have some more other good tunes that I have stacked up for you. So I'm going to just play a little underwriting here, and we'll get right back to the good stuff. All right.
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0: All right, if you're just joining in, this is DJ Cruz in for the Alpine Bazaar today. It is 9:01, and I know everyone's getting ready for the 4th of July celebrations. Just be cautious with your fire stuff. Don't do anything bad, and make sure that you're not using tools that spark or smoking and throwing your butt out and all those things we learn from Smokey the Bear when we're younger. So just be careful, you know. It's just so dry out there. I know you guys know all that, so not going to preach, but yeah, just wanted to give a little good news there. We had Jordana jumped this turnstile, and I always, whenever I hear that song, I think about people jumping a turnstile, like, in a train station or something. Just, I don't know, doesn't seem like really a dance song. But anyway, we had Cold War Kids, So Tied Up before that. We had White Denim, At Night in Dreams, and, of course, Bow Wow Wow, Baby Oh No, and I Love the 80s and New Wave. So had to stick that in there, you guys. All right. Got some more music for you. I'll be here for another hour. And then, and then I'll be back tomorrow from 6 to 8. So hang in there. You're listening to KFFR Winter Park and KWTR Fraser. And I'm just going to real quick play the weather report because I don't think there's any storms coming in. But let's just take a quick listen to our Grand County weather report here, and we'll get back to the music after that. Thanks again for listening.
1: Hey there, Grand County. This is JP from Grand County Weather giving you your forecast for Friday, July 3rd. Another sunny and somewhat hazy morning this morning. We'll clear up just a little bit going into the midday and early afternoon hours as those winds pick up. However, we will also be looking at some partly to mostly cloudy skies returning this afternoon, along with chances for some drizzles, maybe even a light shower, but we are mainly going to be looking at drizzles, at least within the valleys. Even though we are not under red flag conditions or red flag warning or a fire weather watch today or through this weekend, we are still extremely dry, with maybe getting one day, maybe 2 days of rain in the past about a month. And we are going to be seeing a continuation of at least dry surface air through the weekend this weekend. So we could see maybe a light shower or two, but not really any meaningful moisture through this weekend. Maybe some more meaningful moisture this coming week. However, it will be extremely dry for the holiday weekend. And there are plenty of ways to celebrate other than setting off fireworks in a place where stuff can catch immediately. So for this holiday weekend, recreate safely. Don't create any sparks near any dry fuels, as stuff that does catch will carry, even though we don't have that strong of winds, just because of how dry we are. And you don't want to add more smoke to the skies from the smoke that we already have in the skies. And there's no reason to make it a competition to try and push out Aspen Acres as the number one fire priority in the United States right now, especially on a holiday weekend. So recreate safely. Don't create any sparks. Have a fun weekend. It will be pretty nice. On Sunday, it'll be a little bit warmer, but it will be a nice weekend to enjoy up here. For more detailed information, always check out my Facebook page, Grand County Weather, or you can tune into my show every Sunday from 3 to 5 p.m.

0: All right, that was Spike Island by Pulp, and we had Play Your Guitar by Electric Guest, and we had Stumblin' In, which was a old-timey cover, and Cyril did that. All right, you guys, it is 9:17. We are counting down the minutes here. Hopefully everyone's doing well, getting ready for the big, just nice big weekend. Weather's been amazing. A little warm for me, personally. I mean, I live in Winter Park because I like the cooler weather, but it's a hot one this year and very dry. So be careful. And if you're driving, we'll keep playing the tunes to keep you awake. And let's see, I've got some more lined up for you here. And I will just go ahead and play that music for you after this.
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0: Speaking of Picnic in the Park, tomorrow we have our 4th of July parade in Granby, and KFFR will be having a float built by some DJs from our station. So if you would like to go and see us, we will also have a tent out at the park afterwards. So the parade does start at 11 a.m., and I believe the road will be closed from 10:30 a.m. until about, I think they said almost 1 o'clock, something like that. So just be aware of that for travel purposes. All right. Again, this is DJ Cruz in for the Alpine Bazaar. And again, thank you so much for listening. And I will get back to the music.

All right, that was Daniel T. One Look, Maro Maro with Moonlighting, Almost Monday with No More Regrets, and Pulp with Spike Island. All right, everything, I want to say the last five or six songs were released in the last year

0: is not mine, I sometimes will focus my songs towards that show, maybe thinking, what would those DJs play? So it's kind of fun to do that. And tonight, I've just been playing some newer music and things to keep everyone awake while they're driving up to the mountains. So hopefully that is helping. And again, I'm DJ Cruz. I will be back tomorrow on 4th of July from 6 to 8 p.m. I hope to see everyone out and about. And yeah, I've got about a half an hour left, so we're going to play some more music right after this.
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All right. KFFR and KWTR. This has been a great night. Thanks so much for listening. It was fun to be here from 8 to 10. And again, the Alpine Bazaar DJs will be back next week. So if you liked the playlist, it's going to be completely different tomorrow on my show from 8 to... No, I'll be in from 6 to 8 tomorrow. So if you feel like listening, I will be around. All right, DJ Cruz. Just going to read back to you some of the playlists that I made tonight. That last song was Nothing But Thieves, and the song was Is Everybody Going Crazy? And then before that, we had DJ Nup and A Big Muddy Monster. Mystic Braves before that, All Your Love, and Lenny Revel, Coyote Blues. I thought that was a good song. That was brand new this year. Rivers, Damage Is Done. And we started that whole session off with Bad Child, and the song was called Higher Ground. So I just wanted to say thanks for listening tonight and sticking in there with us. And we'll see you around this weekend. Have a wonderful 4th of July. Be safe. And thanks to everyone who makes this place a great area to live in and visit, and I'm very grateful. So sleep well tonight, everyone, and thanks again, and I'll see you tomorrow.

Hi, this is Kai Turner, the Blues Vassal from Strictly Blues. 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

0: Dear Uncle Sam, I just got your telegram, and I can't believe that this is me, shaken like I am. For it said, I'm sorry to inform you.
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0: night with another tragic story. This one time, my buddy's brother-in-law pulled out hot coals out of the stove and thought, hey, why not dump these straight into a plastic bucket? He placed it lovingly on a wooden deck next to 5 cords of firewood, like he was building a campfire on purpose. Guess how that turned out? When disaster strikes, we're there when you need us.
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0: Cousins Ranch holds a community art reception from 4 to 6 p.m. featuring local artist Odell Kress and her collection of functional and decorative pieces using wood salvaged from the historic Beaver's Lodge.
1: The YMCA hosts a philanthropy open house from 4 to 6 in the afternoon.
0: Osborne and Key play at the Sunspot in Winter Park Resort from 4 to 7.
1: Cooper Creek Square brings the Copper Children to play from 5 to 7 at the First Friday's event.
0: The Rotary Club of Grand Lake hosts Bingo in the Park at Hecker's Pavilion starting at 7:30 p.m.
1: Rocky Mountain Repertory Theater opens You're in Town the Musical with the first showing from 7:30 to 9 in the evening.
0: Saturday the 4th brings some true grand performances.
1: Rendezvous hosts a summer music series from 1 to 3 featuring a live performance by the Copper Children at Winter Park Resort's Village Gazebo.
0: The John Work Arena hosts the High Country Stampede Rodeo from 3 to 9:30, with events from bull riding and mutton busting to clown acts and barrel racing.
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0: And from 4 to 7, Osborne and Key play at the Rockies at Grand Lake.
1: Jed Henry plays a solo acoustic set at Dino's Mountain Bistro in Winter Park from 4:30 to 7:30.
0: Music stylings fill the county. That was your community calendar. I'm DJ Foz.
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0: Hi, this is Jessica. 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

Mountain, call loving Daisy back. Call Daisy for me. Daisy, Daisy, don't you hear Brown calling your name? I ain't calling so loud, calling so nice and plain. Well, you know, I bought your stocking, loving Daisy, and I bought your shoe. And I can't do nothing, can't get along with you. Play it.

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0: Yeah, I remember them days real good.
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0: Didn't have very many clothes. Didn't know nobody to call, to send for you. 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
0: Yeah, take it. You know, fix it like you want to.
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1: Oh, this is hilarious. People tend to forget about other people. And it's unfortunate that when my dog died, I cried more for my dog dying than I did for my next door neighbor. But that's people. That's what we do. We care more about things that's personal to us than we do about things that's part of us. And I just want to let y'all know, I don't care what language you speak. If you speak the truth, I feel what you're saying. And that's why I enjoy European audiences so well, because the language is hard to say, but it's simple once you understand it. And I just want to thank y'all for coming out here supporting me, because I'm honest with you, and you're honest with me. And thank y'all for making good glasses and good cars. And that's all I got to say about that. People expect me to get on stage. They ask me these questions, magazine people always ask me, well, Larry, what do you think about the world situation? What do you think about the Taliban? They ask me this, and I tell them, wait, let me explain something. Terrorism is not a new word for me. Terrorism has been in my life since the day I was born. But it wasn't a big word. I'm just glad now it's a big word, and maybe the world will really do something about it. That's all I got to say about that.
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3: 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I run it. G, a one, two, three.

0: Yeah.
1: Hey, that's all right. We got all of that.
2: 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Hi, my name is Hayden Brody. My favorite animals are monkeys.

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But after all the president, President Roosevelt was the best. Oh, yeah. Well, I miss President Roosevelt.

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Oh, yeah. Well, I missed

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Well, now the rooster told a hen, I want you to go crow. The North Pelton Road will be gone. Can't live in the shack no more. Oh, yeah. Miss Pelton, Roosevelt.

It's time for the Grand County Fishing Report, June 26, 2026. It is officially summertime and fishing is still going strong in the area. Lake Granby has remained the premier destination for those looking for a fishing adventure, even with the lower than normal water level. Get out and enjoy this wonderful, warm, sunny weather, have a plan for wind in the afternoons, and most importantly, take advantage of the excellent fishing in Grand County. Lake Granby, Stillwater Boat Ramp is open 6 a.m. to 8 p.m. Water temperature in the low to mid-60s. Water level has peaked for the season and is now at 25.5 feet below full. Lake trout fishing remains excellent. Target the 50 to 80 foot depths with a white jig head and white grub body, or a tube jig worked very close to the bottom. Grand Lake, boat ramps are open 6 a.m. to 8 p.m. Fishing for all species is fair to good. Best action is early in the morning before the traffic increases on the lake. Lake trout can be found in the 40 to 80 foot depth range. Smoke colored tube jig has been working well. Fraser River at Tabernash is flowing at 32 CFS. Fishing is good for rainbow trout using a chocolate thunder emerger pattern. Have some elk or caddis flies handy for those afternoon caddis hatches and pay attention to the temperatures as the summer progresses. That concludes today's report. Good luck out there, anglers. 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

0: Okay, stand by. Let me say this, all of us. Watch your timing. We picked it up after dark. I know that, but let's try to stay with it.
1: Johnny? John McKinnon? Is that microphone there close enough to Doc, or did it get moved away?
2: Yeah, I moved it in, and he's going to move in on his break.
1: Okay, thank you.
3: Well, maybe you should move it back a little, and I'll just sit still.
2: No, I think it was too far away to begin with.
1: Yeah, it got knocked back there a little bit.
2: Yeah, no, it's fine the way it was there.
3: There you go, okay. Right there. Leave it right where it is now.
2: Okay.
3: That'll do it.
2: Okay.

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Just think of the tremendous selection and savings you'll gain. Of course, the loss of freedom and democracy are tragedies, I know. But consider the entertainment value contained within. And to remind you, it is you, the people, who have mandated this course of our fate.

It's a new morning in America. Fresh, vital. The old cynicism is gone. We have faith.

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1: It's time for the Grand County Fishing Report, July 3rd, 2026. The weather has stabilized back to warm and windy after a little bit of a wild weather pattern the previous week. As you head out on the water this holiday weekend or any other time, don't forget your life jackets and pay attention to that afternoon wind. It can show up in a hurry. Hope everyone has a safe and fun time on the water. Lake Granby, Stillwater Boat Ramp is open 6 a.m. to 8 p.m. Sunset Ramp is closed. Water temperatures are in the low to mid 60s. Water level is at 26 feet below full. Lake trout fishing is yet to slow and remains excellent. On those windy afternoons, the brown trout have been very active and eager to eat a lure along the rocky, wind-blown shorelines. Grand Lake. Boat ramps are open 6 a.m. to 8 p.m. Fishing for all species is fair. Early bird gets the worm is the name of the fishing game here. Get out early and off the water early before the bite slows and traffic on the water increases. Williams Fork River below the reservoir has been flowing around 190 CFS. Good action for rainbow trout and brown trout. BWO emerger and betas patterns are good to have on hand, as well as parachute atoms when you see those fish start to rise. If out hitting the river, it's the time of the year to start paying attention to water temp and check for those voluntary closures. That concludes today's report. Good luck out there, anglers. 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
2: Well, my daddy left home when I was 3, and he didn't leave much to Ma and me. Just this old guitar and an empty bottle of booze. Now, I don't blame him because he run and hid, but the meanest thing that he ever did was before he left, he went and named me Sue. Well, he must have thought that it was quite a joke, and it got a lot of laughs from lots of folks. Seems I had to fight my whole life through. Some gal would giggle and I'd get red, and some guy'd laugh and I'd bust his head. I'll tell you, life ain't easy for a boy named Sue. Well, I

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And I knew that scar on his cheek and his evil eye. He was big and bent and gray and old, and I looked at him and my blood ran cold. And I said, my name is Sue, how do you do?

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I tell you, I fought tougher men, but I really can't remember when. He kicked like a mule and he bit like a crocodile. I heard him laugh and then I heard him cuss, and he went for his gun and I pulled mine first. He stood there looking at me and I saw him smile and he said, "Son, this world is rough, and if a man's gonna make it, he's gotta be tough. And I know I wouldn't be there to help you along. So I give you that name, and I said goodbye. I knew you'd have to get tough or die. And it's that name that helped to make you strong." Yeah. He said, "Now you just fought one hell of a fight.

And if I ever have a son, I think I'm going to name him Bill or George, anything but Sue. I'm doing this.

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Sally was the best gal in town. 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
12: Way.

It's time for the Grand County Fishing Report, July 3rd, 2026. The weather has stabilized back to warm and windy after a little bit of a wild weather pattern the previous week. As you head out on the water this holiday weekend or any other time, don't forget your life jackets and pay attention to that afternoon wind. It can show up in a hurry. Hope everyone has a safe and fun time on the water. Lake Granby, Stillwater Boat Ramp is open 6 a.m. to 8 p.m. Sunset Ramp is closed. Water temperatures are in the low to mid 60s. Water level is at 26 feet below full. Lake trout fishing is yet to slow and remains excellent. On those windy afternoons, the brown trout have been very active and eager to eat a lure along the rocky, wind-blown shorelines. Grand Lake, boat ramps are open 6 a.m. to 8 p.m. Fishing for all species is fair. Early bird gets the worm is the name of the fishing game here. Get out early and off the water early before the bite slows and traffic on the water increases. Williams Fork River below the reservoir has been flowing around 190 CFS. Good action for rainbow trout and brown trout. BWO emerger and betas patterns are good to have on hand, as well as parachute atoms when you see those fish start to rise. If out hitting the river, it's the time of the year to start paying attention to water temp and check for those voluntary closures. That concludes today's report. Good luck out there, anglers. The Fishing Report is sponsored by Fishing with Bernie Guide Service. Learn more at fishingwithbernie.com.

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1: I didn't play professionally until the early 60s.
2: The early 60s?
1: Early 60s.
2: Dead young.
1: And so,
2: first time I met.
1: I named my son for you and Eddie Arnold.
2: That's what I heard. I appreciate that.
1: Well, I figure that if a little of that good guitar picking might rub off on him.
2: Look who's talking. That guitar, by the way, rings like a bell.
1: Pretty good old box, and Mr. Gallagher made this thing. Lived down here in Watrous, Tennessee.
2: Grandpa Jones got one.
1: You know, in my opinion, one of the finest albums you ever did.
2: What's that?
1: Think about it just a minute now. If you think about what I might like, just see if you can guess.
2: That first old 78 thing?
1: Well, that was a good album, a beautiful album. And right up along the top, but it wasn't my favorite.
2: Well, I have no idea.
1: You remember the thing that your brother had a whole lot to do with writing the...
2: Oh, that old coal mine thing?
1: That's a fine album, man. That's one of the... I thought once when you came up and shook hands, I'd say, hello, second cousin Claude. Well, I'm proud I've got a copy of that coal mining songs in mint condition, just about. There might be a couple of dust scratches on it, but now I think I'm going to put it on a tape.
2: Good job.
1: In case something happens to it, to my record. Thing,
2: they want me to do that, and I made up them song, but every song in that thing, I made it up in 2 weeks.
1: Yeah, and what one hell of a job he did.
2: Now I can say that me and your buddies...
1: Officially, we have
2: people,
1: that.
2: People always ask me, say, even with Doc Hopkins, I say, I've never got to meet. So now...
3: Here we got Dobro, five string. We got...
4: two dogs.
2: I see it.
1: We talk some more.
2: All right.
1: Let's go right into it. Leave it roll.

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0: Peace, who this?
1: Yo, this is D-Don, nigga. What's the deal, Rod?
0: Peace, what's the deal, you know?
1: Yo, niggas having this Be Healthy shit today, son. Yeah. You know that shit's going down.
0: Word.
1: It's gonna be mad trees,
0: damn,
1: mad snaps.
0: Damn.
1: You know what I mean? You know how we going through.
0: Yeah, son, I can't even fuck with it, man. You know what I mean? Nigga, I'm asked to do, son.
1: Yo, son, stop playing. Come on, yo.
0: Man, I wish I could fuck with you, man.
1: Son, man.
0: See, I wish I could go, man. I mean, I got mad shit to do, man. This shit come first, you know? 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

0: It's time for the Grand County Fishing Report, July 3rd, 2026. The weather has stabilized back to warm and windy after a little bit of a wild weather pattern the previous week. As you head out on the water this holiday weekend or any other time, don't forget your life jackets and pay attention to that afternoon wind. It can show up in a hurry. Hope everyone has a safe and fun time on the water. Lake Granby, Stillwater Boat Ramp is open 6 a.m. to 8 p.m. Sunset Ramp is closed. Water temperatures are in the low to mid 60s. Water level is at 26 feet below full. Lake trout fishing is yet to slow and remains excellent. On those windy afternoons, the brown trout have been very active and eager to eat a lure along the rocky, wind-blown shorelines. Grand Lake. Boat ramps are open 6 a.m. to 8 p.m. Fishing for all species is fair. Early bird gets the worm is the name of the fishing game here. Get out early and off the water early before the bite slows and traffic on the water increases. Williams Fork River below the reservoir has been flowing around 190 CFS. Good action for rainbow trout and brown trout. BWO emerger and betas patterns are good to have on hand, as well as parachute atoms when you see those fish start to rise. If out hitting the river, it's the time of the year to start paying attention to water temp and check for those voluntary closures. That concludes today's report. Good luck out there, anglers. 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Learn more at fishingwithbernie.com.
1: 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This is Mabel May on KFFR 88.3 with Mabel May Storytime. Have you been reading this summer? Are you reading to your child this summer? Have you been to the library this summer for story time to check out a book? I'm so excited to be here with you this morning to share a story about a lion in the library. Miss Merriweather, the head librarian, is very particular about rules in the library. But when a lion comes in one day, no one is sure what to do about it. There aren't any rules about lions in the library. Library Lion by Michelle Knudsen. One day, a lion came to the library. He walked right past the circulation desk and up into the stacks. No one knew what to do. They just stared. Mr. McBee, who was checking books out, ran down the hall to the head librarian's office. "Miss Merriweather," he called. "No running," said Miss Merriweather without looking up. "But there's a lion," said Mr. McBee, "in the library." "Is he breaking any rules?" asked Miss Merriweather. She was very particular about rule breaking. "Well, no," said Mr. McBee, "not really." "Then leave him be." The lion wandered all around the library. He sniffed the card catalog. He rubbed his head against the new book collection. Then he padded over to the story corner and went to sleep. No one was sure what to do. There weren't any rules about lions in the library. Soon it was time for story hour. There weren't any rules about lions at story hour either. The story lady seemed a little nervous, but she read out the first book's title in a good, clear voice. The lion looked up. The story lady kept reading. The lion stayed for the next story, and the story after that. He waited for another story, but the children began to walk away. "Story hour is over," a little girl told him. "It's time to go." The lion looked at the children. He looked at the story lady. He looked at the closed books. And then he roared very loud. "Roar!" Miss Merriweather came striding out of her office. "Who is making that noise?" she demanded. "It's the lion," said Mr. McBee. Miss Merriweather marched over to the lion. "If you cannot be quiet, you will have to leave," she said in a stern voice. "Those are the rules." The lion kept roaring. He sounded sad. The little girl tugged at Miss Merriweather's dress. "If he promises to be quiet, can he come back for story hour tomorrow?" she asked. The lion stopped roaring. He looked at Miss Merriweather. Miss Merriweather looked back. Then she said, "Yes, a nice, quiet lion would certainly be allowed to come back for story time tomorrow." "Hooray!" said the children. The next day, the lion came back. "You are early," said Miss Merriweather. "Story hour is not until 3 o'clock. The lion did not budge. "Very well," said Miss Merriweather. "You might as well make yourself useful." She sent him off to dust the encyclopedias until it was time for story hour. he dusted them with his tail. The next day, the lion came early again. This time, Miss Merriweather asked him to lick all the envelopes for the overdue notices. Soon, the lion began doing things without being asked. He dusted the encyclopedias. He licked the envelopes. He let small children stand on his back to reach books on the highest shelves. Then he curled up in the story corner to wait for story hour to begin. At first, the people in the library were nervous about the lion, but soon they got used to having him around. In fact, he seemed very well suited for the library. His big feet were quiet on the library floor. He made a comfy backrest for the children at story hour, and he never roared in the library anymore. "What a helpful lion," the people said. They patted his soft head as he walked by. "How did we ever get along without him?" Mr. McBee scowled when he heard that. They had always gotten along fine before the lion came. No lions were needed. Lions, he thought, could not understand rules. They did not belong in a library. One day, after he had dusted all the encyclopedias and licked all the envelopes and helped all the small children, the lion padded down the hall to Miss Merriweather's office to see what else there was to do. There was still some time left before story hour. "Hello, lion," said Miss Merriweather. "I know something you can do. You can bring a book back into the stacks for me. Let me just get it down from the shelf." Miss Merriweather stepped up onto the step stool. The book was just out of reach. Miss Merriweather stood on her toes, her tippy-tippy-tippy toes. She reached out with her fingers, reach, reach, reach. "Almost there," she said. Then Miss Merriweather stretched a little too far and crash. "Ouch," said Miss Merriweather softly. She did not get up. "Mr. McBee," she called after a minute. "Mr. McBee." But Mr. McBee was at the circulation desk. He could not hear her calling. "Lion," said Miss Merriweather, "please go and get Mr. McBee." The lion ran down the hall. "No running," Miss Merriweather called after him. The lion put his big front paws up on the circulation desk and looked at Mr. McBee. "Go away, lion," said Mr. McBee. "I'm busy." The lion whined. He pointed his nose down the hall toward Miss Merriweather's office. Mr. McBee ignored him. Finally, the lion did the only thing he could think of to do. He looked at Mr. McBee right in the eye. Then he opened his mouth very wide, and he roared the loudest roar he had ever roared in his life. "Roar!" Mr. McBee gasped. "You're not being quiet," he said to the lion. "You're breaking the rules." Mr. McBee walked down the hall as fast as he could. The lion did not follow him. He had broken the rules. He knew what that meant. He hung his head and he walked towards the doors. Mr. McBee did not notice. "Miss Merriweather," he called as he walked. "Miss Merriweather, the lion broke the rules. The lion broke the rules." He burst into Miss Merriweather's office. She was not in her chair. "Miss Merriweather," he asked. "Sometimes," said Miss Merriweather from the floor behind her desk, "there is a good reason to break the rules, even in the library. Now please go, call a doctor. I think I've broken my arm." Mr. McBee ran to call a doctor. "No running," Miss Merriweather called after him. The next day, things were back to normal. Almost. Miss Merriweather's left arm was in a cast. The doctor had told her not to work too hard. "I will have my lion to help me," Miss Merriweather thought. But the lion did not come to the library that morning. At 3 o'clock, Miss Merriweather walked over to the story corner. The story lady was just beginning a story for the children. The lion was not there. People in the library kept looking up from their books and computer screens, hoping they would see a familiar furry face. But the lion did not come that day. The lion did not come the next day either, or the day after that. One evening, Mr. McBee stopped by Miss Merriweather's office on his way out. "Can I do anything for you before I go, Miss Merriweather?" he asked her. No, thank you, said Miss Merriweather. She was looking out the window. Her voice was very quiet, even for the library. Mr. McBee frowned as he walked away. He thought there was probably something he could do for Miss Merriweather after all. Mr. McBee left the library, but he did not go home. Nope, he got his raincoat and he got his rain hat and he got his umbrella and he put his galoshes on and he walked all around in the rain. He walked around the neighborhood. He looked under cars. He looked behind bushes. He looked in backyards and trash cans and tree houses. Finally, he circled all the way back to the library. The lion was sitting outside, looking in through the glass doors. Hello, lion, said Mr. McBee. The lion did not turn around. I thought you might like to know, said Mr. McBee, that there's a new rule at the library. No roaring allowed unless you have a very good reason. Say, if you're trying to help a friend who's been hurt, for example. The lion's ears twitched. He turned around, but Mr. McBee was already walking away. The next day, Mr. McBee walked down the hall to Miss Merriweather's office. What is it, Mr. McBee? Asked Miss Merriweather in her new, sad, quiet voice. I thought you might like to know, said Mr. McBee, that there's a lion in the library. Miss Merriweather jumped up from her chair and ran down the hall. Mr. McBee smiled. No running, he called after her. Miss Merriweather didn't listen. Sometimes there was a good reason to break the rules, even in the library. So I hope you make it to your library. Maybe you'll see a lion there. Maybe you'll listen to a good story. 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

We got a birthday on our hands here, folks. America turning 250 on this beautiful Saturday morning, July 4th, 2026. Get up. Get some coffee on. We got a big one on our hands. Big Saturday here in the Dawn Patrol. You're with DJ Solomon, your co-patriot, your hermano grande, your friend, your ride or die. 7:26 a.m. Mountain Time, baby. Things going on all over the county today. Get you caught up on that. Got a fun show planned for you. On the east side of Grand County, high of 82 today. On the west side, 83 over in Kremlin. Kremlin's going off today. We're having a good time today, 4th of July. Check out this news. 35% chance of rain, baby. Bring on that rain. We need it. Not that I don't like drone shows. Hey, were you born here in this country? Did you move here in this country? Well, hey, today, we're all on the same team. Team USA. And also Team Dawn Patrol. Thanks for being here. Let's have some fun.

88.3 KFFR. You up? I bet you are now. Woo! That's Jimmy World, folks, with a song called Bleed American. Off the album called Bleed American. Love that jam. First song in the album. That's how you get started an album, folks. Actually, that song goes by another name, actually. Goes by Salt, Sweat, and Sugar. That's how Jimmy Eat World fans know it. That song was released, unfortunately, just a couple weeks before 9/11, so they felt like it was insensitive. So they actually call that song Salt, Sweat, Sugar on the Asphalt. But we're going to see some sugar on the asphalt here today, July 4, 2026. Are you doing the run for independence? It's at 9 o'clock. You better have a cup of coffee on board by this point. Start stretching those legs. Get those cute running shorts on. You know the ones that I got you for Christmas. Wear those. You said the red's too bright. All right, I'll wear them. I'm just kidding. I'm not running today. I'm out there with an American flag on Main Street about 9:05 after the Dawn Patrol show ends up. That's right. You're with DJ Solomon this morning. We're going to get you up. We're going to get you going. We're going to get you out the door to explore Grand County and beyond. Hey, we had a fundraiser. Fun drive. Membership drive. That's actually what it was called. I'd get there. Shout out. We raised over $100,000. 649 different donors for the membership drive. Got a shout out. We had 24 donors during this show. Elisa Nyberg, we see you. Maria Beebe, we got that check. Thank you so much. We're going to allow people on West Grand now to hear the Dawn Patrol Morning Show and the other shows as well. We're going to give them all of it. That's right. We got the money to put up a tower so we can reach all the way to Rabbit Ears Pass. That's on the way to Steamboat. Now we just need to actually find a location for said tower. Hey, you got some property? Looking to put a radio tower on? Give us a shout. Ramones.

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2: Thank you, Underwriters. You're in the Dawn Patrol, baby, with your friend DJ Solomon. Hey, we heard Sleater-Kinney's Entertain there. You're probably like, what was that rockin' song you were playing, DJ Solomon? 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You know those. One of the most influential rock indie bands. Corin Tucker, Kerry Brownstein, Janet Weiss, out of Olympia, Washington. And look, we have gender bias here. We play female rocker songs. Why? Because female rockers are better than male rockers. Prove me wrong. Prove me wrong. I'm here all day. Call into the phone lines. 970-726-KFFR. Actually, don't call in. It's a new phone system. I have no idea how to use it. Hey, we got a huge weekend. Huge. Big, big, big. We're going to sell you the whole seat. You're only going to need the edge. I got a 4th of July calendar update here. It's 3 minute long. 3 minute. Settle in, folks. Listen up. Lots going on. Here we go. Rock it.
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5: 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And KFFR will be there. You'll have to look for our float.
4: How exciting. Then head over to Paul Hamas Park. Free concert, barbecue, bounce house, and more from noon till 3 at Party in the Park.
5: Kremling brings its own spin to the block party at Fire Up the Cliffs from 4 to 10 with live music, barbecue, and a beer garden.
4: Meanwhile, the Winter Park 4th of July celebration takes place at the Rendezvous Events Center. Enjoy cornhole, bocce ball, accompanied by tunes from Buckstein and DJ Jen G with the free concert. Red, White, and Buckstein, along with the drone show, all from 6 to 10 in the evening.
6: Grand Lake will feature live music on the barge at Gene Stover Beach featuring Drunken Hearts, Rob Dropkin, and more. There will also be a community boat parade and an evening laser show over Grand Lake.
4: Sunday the 5th closes out the holiday with some light exercise.
5: Granby Ranch holds a firecracker golf tournament, a four-man scramble with check-in at 8 a.m. accompanied by food, games, and prizes.
4: Granby's Family Bike Parade kicks off at Paul Hamas Park with bike decorating and face painting before the ride, followed by food, vendors, and entertainment, all from 10 a.m. to noon to close out the 4th of July festivities.
5: From the streets to the skies, this Independence Day is full of color. I'm DJ Groove.
4: And I'm DJ Dolly, saying,
5: shine bright, Grand County!
7: Thank you, DJ Groove, DJ Dolly, with that huge 4th of July update. So much going on. Too long didn't read drone shows everywhere, baby. What a time to be alive if you're in the drone business. Oh! DJ Jen in Winter Park, friend of the show, board member of KFFR. Go check her out tonight, doing what she does, DJing some high-energy music. Then check out those drones downtown Winter Park. Let's talk about opening sound. What are we talking about? We're talking about opening song lyrics. Red leather, yellow leather, red leather, yellow leather. Opening song lyrics, right? You know them when you hear them. There's a lady who's sure all that glitters is gold. You know you're about to listen to Stairway to Heaven. If you hear the line on a dark desert highway, cool wind in my hair, that's right. Opening line to Hotel California by the Eagles. Hello, darkness, my old friend. I've come to talk with you again. That's Simon and Garfunkel's The Sound of Silence. But what if the opening song lyric isn't even a lyric? It's just a sound. It's just a ch. It's just a ka. What is that? It's just a ch. I wouldn't know what that song is. Oh. Oh, I bet you would. I bet you would indeed. Good morning, Grand County. KFFR 88.3.

88.3 KFFR. You strong enough to be my man? Sheryl Crow, friend of the show. No, really, it's true. Sheryl Crow, friend of the show. You're listening to Dawn Patrol with DJ Solomon. 3 minutes till 8 o'clock in the morning. Huge weekend here in Grand County. Things going on all over the place. Go over to kffr.org. Get yourself informed. Everything that's going on. Got some fun music for you. You Gotta Lose by the Black Keys. That's what we just played. Thing is about Americans, I love us. We never like losing. It's one thing that unites all of us. We all want to win. We all want to win. It's never okay to lose for an American. Hey, let's talk about presidents of the United States. God, so many good ones, right? You got your Teddy Roosevelt. You got your Thomas Jefferson. The OG, George Washington. A lot of JFK fans out there. What we don't talk about is that run in the 1800s. Really underrated presidents here, folks. James K. Polk, Zachary Taylor, Millard Fillmore. That's a guy I can get behind. If you're thinking about naming your child, consider any of these names. Millard, Franklin Pierce, James Buchanan. Solid presidents. If only there was a band name like something cool like the Presidents of the United States of America. Wait, there is. This classic from the 90s by a band called just that, Presidents of the United States of America. Peaches is the name of the song. Oh, Peaches. Hope you're having a great 4th. Get yourself a cup of coffee. KFFR, Winter Park.

0: President of the United States on KFFR 88.3. That's right. Oh, this is KFFR. It is 8:02 a.m. We are Grand County Community Radio, broadcasting at 88.3 FM and streaming worldwide at KFFR.org. 8:02. It's going to be a high of 82 today. Always cool. 69 degrees here in the studio, right over the, right next to Murdoch's. That's where we are right now. It's where I'm right now. Studio's smelling so clean right now. Peak to Peak Cleaning. Shout out, friend of the show, for cleaning this morning. Love it in here. Hey, we got to give you a fishing report. These are actually incredibly helpful. Went fishing over this week on the Upper Colorado. And my buddy, Andy Mott, my paddling partner, my riverman, he was following these instructions. And baby, we caught fish. Here you go. Fishing report. KFFR.
1: It's time for the Grand County Fishing Report, July 3rd, 2026. The weather has stabilized back to warm and windy after a little bit of a wild weather pattern the previous week. As you head out on the water this holiday weekend or any other time, don't forget your life jackets and pay attention to that afternoon wind. It can show up in a hurry. Hope everyone has a safe and fun time on the water. Lake Granby, Stillwater Boat Ramp is open 6 a.m. to 8 p.m. Sunset Ramp is closed. Water temperatures are in the low to mid-60s. Water level is at 26 feet below full. Lake trout fishing is yet to slow and remains excellent. On those windy afternoons, the brown trout have been very active and eager to eat a lure along the rocky, wind-blown shorelines. Grand Lake. Boat ramps are open 6 a.m. to 8 p.m. Fishing for all species is fair. Early bird gets the worm is the name of the fishing game here. Get out early and off the water early before the bite slows and traffic on the water increases. Williams Fork River below the reservoir has been flowing around 190 CFS. Good action for rainbow trout and brown trout. BWO emerger and betas patterns are good to have on hand, as well as parachute atoms when you see those fish start to rise. If out hitting the river, it's the time of the year to start paying attention to water temp and check for those voluntary closures. That concludes today's report. Good luck out there, anglers. The Fishing Report is sponsored by Fishing with Bernie Guide Service. 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
0: Thank you, Bernie. Seriously, check out Fishing with Bernie. 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Hey, did you wake up this morning not feeling your best? Tired of feeling that way? Want to be the best version of yourself? Two options. 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Wondering if sobriety's right for you? Check out sober.com. They got that information. We're playing rockers this morning. We're going to get you up, get you going. Native son of Indiana, Johnny Mellencamp on KFFR 88.3. Get up. Get going, baby. We got a big one.

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3: That's right, baby. You are in the Dawn Patrol with DJ Solomon. Were you looking for high energy background music? Well, you're not going to get it here. 8:12 a.m. Beautiful day out there. County's packed. Oh, look who decided to show up. Billy Joe. Oh, man. Looks like he's got the pickup truck decked out. Yeah, get your headset on, Billy Joe. Take a deep breath. I know you're late. Hey, yeah, that last track was Drain the Blood by The Distillers. L.A. band formed in 2000. Led by an awesome female rocker by the name of Brody Dolly. Australian. All right, Billy Joe, you ready for the sports update? Remember what we talked about. And seriously, no, that truck looks really good. You got the flag out there. You got the American flag. You got the Don't Tread on Me flag.
4: Yeah, man, that's right. Hey, y'all, it's Billy Joe here with a sports update. I got the Don't Tread on Me flag. And again, don't tread on me. However, my snow tires, I do need some tread on those. Snow tires. All right, y'all, I received your emails after last week. For those of you who missed the show, I went on a rant about my new found passion for World Cup soccer. And as DJ Solo Man here and the executives at KFF reminded me, we just need a sports update from you, Billy Joe. We don't need to hear your take on World Cup soccer. So I officially apologize for my fervor around the World Cup, and now we'll just give you a sports update. PGA Golf, Lucas Glover is 6-under at the John Deere Classic in the Quad Cities. Wimbledon, the tennis tournament, is in the third round. All the big names are still there. Exciting. The Americans, the Williams sisters, Serena and Venus, they return to Wimbledon today. You can tune in here in about hour 15 minutes, 9:30 a.m. In baseball, the Rockies beat the Giants 15-3. The Padres fell to the Dodgers 3-4. The Red Sox clipped the wings of... I can't do it! I got World Cup fever! I gotta talk about the World Cup, man. It's amazing. My jaded and guarded sports heart has been opened up by World Cup soccer, man. Hey, come on, man. Play the music. Play it. That's right. Here's my World Cup music. Man, World Cup is amazing. It's the beautiful game, man. Football. Let's just stop calling it soccer. Just call it football. We can hear the difference between football and football. I mean, if you said, hey, man, you want to come over and watch football? I'd be like, yeah, I know what I'm into. And then if you say, hey, Billy Joe, you want to come over and watch football? I'd be like, sure. I love me some World Cup, man. It's amazing. Now, we in the knockout rounds now, okay, y'all? So that means it's either win or use that passport and go home out of the greatest continent in the world, North America. Yesterday, so exciting again. Cape Verde. Now, that's a country that is half the size of landmass of Grand County. They took the defending champs, Argentina, all the way to extra time. That's right. They don't call it overtime. They call it extra time. Overtime feels like work, man. Extra time feels like you're getting something special. Oh, we did it. Cape Verde gave them all they could in extra time. They lost late, though, on a goal to the defending champions, Argentina, 3-2. And then Egypt. Y'all see this one? Egypt beats Australia in a shootout. That's what they call a shootout. Not just for hockey anymore or the OK Corral. Wyatt Earp, Doc Holliday, friends of the show. Yeah, anyway,
3: Egypt beat Australia in the shootout. And then last night in the nightcap, Colombia said, y'all not gonna win, Ghana. Colombia beat Ghana 1-0. Now, today we got two real good ones. We got our neighbors to the north, our little hippie cousins, Canada. They take on Morocco at 11 a.m. And then Paraguay takes on the powerhouse, the French, at 3 p.m., baby. I got World Cup fever. No amount of children's Tylenol that I keep sipping on here in the studio is going to cure it. That's a Billy Joe sports update. Thanks, y'all. Sorry, I got it. I got the fever, man.

0: 101.3 KFFR. You not having a great time? I'm having a blast. Hope it comes through in the waves. You're with DJ Soleiman and the Dawn Patrol. We're getting you up. We're getting you going. We're getting you out the door to explore Grand County and beyond. That was The Tragically Hip with Fireworks. Great tune. No fireworks, though. Don't need them, man. You got drones everywhere. Drones up in Grand Lake. Drones down in Winter Park. Don't be concerned. They're not taking over. They're just for your optical enjoyment. Gonna give you that light show. Check out DJ Jen at Winter Park. Friend of the show. Board member of KFFR. She's spinning the tunes. Rendezvous Event Center. Used to be called Hideaway Park. To those who know, look, the only firework you really need is on the internet, right? Great. What's the greatest fireworks YouTube video ever? Is it Put in Reverse, Kenny? Well, you tell me. Remember this, Jim?
1: Bag up, bag up. Bag up, Terry. Put in reverse, Terry. Put in reverse. Oh, Lord. Lord, Jesus.
0: Terry was uninjured in that event. What you doing, Terry? Hey, we got to turn it over to the underwriters, get you that water report.
2: Every
0: here we go.
3: This is your water report for Friday, July 3rd. I'm Caitlin with the Middle Park Conservation District, bringing you the latest readings from the headwaters of the Colorado River. Looking at stream flows, or how much water is in the river, the Colorado River near Kremling peaked at 1,005 CFS, or cubic feet per second. The Fraser River below Crooked Creek peaked at 29 CFS, and Williamsfork River below the reservoir peaked at 194 CFS. Now let's consider fishing. Water temperatures exceeding 68 degrees Fahrenheit can be stressful for our cold water fish species, and you may want to reconsider fishing when these conditions exist. On Friday, July 3rd, the high stream temperature for the Colorado River near Kremling was 63 degrees Fahrenheit, the Fraser River at Tabernache was 65 degrees Fahrenheit, and the Williamsfork River near Partial was 67 degrees Fahrenheit. Now let's look at our reservoir levels. Lake Granby is currently 67% full, Green Mountain Reservoir is only 31% full, and Williamsfork Reservoir is 52% full. Williamsfork remains closed to motorized recreation. Finally, let's take a look at Trans Mountain Diversions, or water that's sent from the west side of the divide to the Front Range. As of July 3rd, the average diversion for Adams Tunnel at Grand Lake was 546 CFS. Moffett Tunnel at Winter Park was 59 CFS. 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

88.3 KFFR. Are you up? Oh. Are you ready for takeoff? You're a DJ Soliman in the Dawn Patrol. We're gonna get you up, baby. One of the best weekends of the year.

0: Anyone else just get goosebumps there on the Top Gun anthem?
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0: Stand up for your country today. Be proud. 250 years. As Benjamin Franklin said, it's a republic. If you can keep it. Let's keep it all today. Let's keep those lighters inside the vehicles. No sparklers, no fireworks, no campfires. If you're gonna smoke, smoke inside that car. Hotbox it for the good of the county. You know, Billy Joe, he absolutely loves World Cup. Can't fault him for it, although I will fault it during our weekly review. Something that I find very cool about the World Cup is the world's adoption of the Arena Rock Anthem, Seven Nation Army by the White Stripes. It's a song that was released in 2003, just when you thought there were no more jock jams out there. White Stripes, lay this one on us. Gonna give it to you. If you're doing the Race for Independence, starts at 9, get warmed up. KFFR 88.3, you're the Dawn Patrol, baby.

Whatever. 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Then this chick comes up to me and she's all like, hey, aren't you that dude? And I'm like, yeah, whatever. So later, I'm at the pool hall and this girl comes up and she's all like, and I'm like, yeah, whatever.

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This dude comes up and he's like, hey, punk. 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And I'm like, yeah, whatever. Then up comes Zaffo. I'm like, yo, Zaffo, what's up? He's like, done. I'm like, that's cool.

0: 88.3 KFFR. You gonna finish that? Or can I box it up for you? Huge weekend, July 4th in Grand County. Oh, hope you're gonna stay hydrated today. Big weekend. I mean, we got so much going on. It's 8:41 right now. Top of the hour, DJ John comes in. DJ John's music room. Great guy. He's got it from 9 to 11. Hey, next week, make sure to tune in. DJ Tony coming back. The dynamic duo's back. It takes two to make things go right. That's right, DJ Tony hanging out. Saturday, July 11th, 7:20 to 9 in the Dawn Patrol. We're going to have some fun. All right, I told you it's a busy one. It's a busy 4th of July. Going to lay the calendar on you right now. Maybe bring out a piece of paper and a pen and just write all this down. There's so much goodness.
1: 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Our condolences go out to the three firefighters who have already lost their lives keeping us safe in Colorado.
2: 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I'm DJ Dolly.
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1: YMCA of the Rockies celebrates with a picnic bash from 11 to 2, including a barbecue, live music, and more.
0: Destination Granby presents the Stars, Stripes, and Saddles 4th of July Parade starting at 11, going down Granby's Main Street. And KFFR will be there. You'll have to look for our float.
1: How exciting. Then head over to Paulhamas Park for a free concert, barbecue, bounce house, and more from noon till 3 at Party in the Park.
0: Kremling brings its own spin to the block party at Fire Up the Cliffs from 4 to 10 with live music, barbecue, and a beer garden.
1: Meanwhile, the Winter Park 4th of July celebration takes place at the Rendezvous Events Center. Enjoy cornhole, bocce ball, accompanied by tunes from Buckstein and DJ Jen G with the free concert. Red, White, and Buckstein, along with the drone show, all from 6 to 10 in the evening.
2: Grand Lake will feature live music on the barge at Gene Stover Beach featuring Drunken Hearts, Rob Dropkin, and more. There will also be a community boat parade and an evening laser show over Grand Lake.
1: Sunday the 5th closes out the holiday with some light exercise.
0: Granby Ranch holds a firecracker golf tournament, a four-man scramble with check-in at 8 a.m. accompanied by food, games, and prizes.
1: Granby's family bike parade kicks off at Paulhamas Park with bike decorating and face painting before the ride, followed by food, vendors, and entertainment, all from 10 a.m. to noon to close out the 4th of July festivities.
0: From the streets to the skies, this Independence Day is full of color. I'm DJ Groove.
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6: 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It's got all these playlists. So if you're wondering, what was that song earlier, United States of Whatever? That was by Liam Lynch, One Hit Wonder. So I've been trying to play a lot of patriotic music. I was trying to find a good one about our play on our national anthem. And then I remember this one from Radiohead. This should be a good pump up if you're getting ready to run for independence today. This is called The National Anthem by Radiohead. You're in the Dawn Patrol. 88.3 KFFR. Are you having fun?

KFFR, you not entertained? That was the Go-Go's with We Got the Beat. Now you got the beat. I had it. They had it. Then I gave it to you through the power of radio. KFFR 88.3. Hey, friends, our time has come to a close, but worry not, you are in good hands with a true red-blooded America, DJ John, in the music room coming up at the top of the hour. I'm going to take you home with two good ones. But I'm biased. I think all my songs are great. But what DJ doesn't? First up, we got 311 with Don't Tread on Me. And then the Godfather of Soul will round us out. Hey, be safe out there this weekend. Above all, everyone's on edge about fires right now. So just keep the lighters, keep the fireworks, keep the flames away from Grand County. No need. No need. Spread the joy. Be good to one another. It's all we got is one another. See you out there, friends.

0: 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Here it is.
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5: 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It's a new dawn.

Good morning, Fraser Valley. In all those streaming worldwide, I'm DJ John, your analog man, your guide through this musical journey today. You are in the music room on KFFR in Winter Park and KWTR in beautiful downtown Fraser, the coolest radio stations on the planet. Grab a seat and enjoy the next couple hours. Happy birthday, America. This land is your land. It's our nation's 250th birthday. Or as our friends from England like to call it, Happy Treason Day. We hope you have some great things planned for the weekend, and we really appreciate you starting it out grooving in the music room. We have a very special show for you today, and with many, many American-based tunes. Some you'll know, others maybe not. We hope you join today's show. It's just after 9 a.m., Saturday morning, July 4th, 2026. It's a beautiful day high in the Rockies. Let's get into the music. Our artist of the week was one of the most fascinating hybrids to come out of a late 60s American music, a band that didn't just use horns, but built an entire identity around fusing rock, jazz, soul, and big band brass into something bold, brassy, and unmistakably their own. Their sound wasn't psychedelic, nope. Wasn't folk rock, nope. Wasn't blues rock. It was a muscular horn-driven blast that felt like a jazz club crashing into a rock festival. At their peak, they were huge, huge. Grammy winners, chart toppers, and one of the most technically skilled ensembles of the era. Al, their founder, envisioned a rock band with a full horn section, not just accents, but equal partners in the band. When Al left and David joined, the band's sound became more muscular and radio-friendly, leading to their commercial breakthrough. David had a big, booming voice that was unmistakable when heard. His vocals were a force of nature, gritty, soulful, and commanding. The band was part of a small group, along with Chicago and the Electric Flag, that proved horns could be central to rock without losing intensity. Their arrangements were sophisticated enough for jazz fans, yet catchy enough for AM radio. We lost David last week. David Clayton Thomas was 84 years old. His leadership of Blood, Sweat, and Tears is this DJ's fondest memories of 70s power and jazz rock. Yeah, our artist of the week is Blood, Sweat, and Tears. Let's listen.

Happy birthday, America. 250 years. Hey, you don't look a day over 100. All right, we started out with I Can't Quit Her from our... I Can't Quit Her from the Artist of the Week, Blood, Sweat, and Tears. Off the album, Child is Father to the Man, a 1968 release on Columbia Records. Al Kooper and Irwin Levine wrote it. Al Kooper, of course, founded Blood, Sweat, and Tears, and left, and then David Clayton Thomas joined. Oddly enough, David Clayton did not sing on this, one of their first releases. Instead, the song was put out during Al's singing and leading the band era. Next, Chase, Get It On. Off the album Chase, a 1971 release on Epic Records, Bill Chase and Terry Richards wrote it. The band Chase was created in 1970 by Bill, Ted Piercefield, Alan Ware, and Jerry Van Blair, all veteran jazz trumpeters who were also adept at vocals and arranging. In April of 71, the band released their debut album, Chase, which contains their best-known song, the one you just heard, Get It On. The band received a Best New Artist Grammy Award nomination and was edged out by some woman named Carly Simon. Huh, go figure. Lastly, Chicago, Saturday in the Park. It's all about the 4th of July in that song. Off Chicago 5 on Columbia Records, Robert Lamb wrote it. According to Robert, it was written as he was looking at footage from a film he shot in Central Park, New York City, over a couple of years. He shot the film and edited it into some kind of a narrative. He watched the film, jotted down ideas based on what he was seeing and experienced. It was really kind of that peace and love thing that happened in Central Park in the 70s and in many parks all over the world, according to Robert. Perhaps on a Saturday, even, where people just relax, enjoy each other's presence. Groovy. Hey, if you're going to enjoy the park this 4th of July, get over to Granby. They're having a parade there, and guess who's there? We have a KFFR float with KFFR DJs walking alongside or riding on the float itself or maybe driving the float. Who knows? Get over there, say hi to the folks, and talk to them about being a DJ yourself. You could do it. I know you can. Everybody can. You can sign up to be a DJ, volunteer here at KFFR, and you get to mispronounce names and get facts wrong, but hey, that's all part of being a DJ. We love it. Anyway, this show, I've got a ton of music. We're going to get into it. In fact, I got so much music, I'm going to try to not talk too much, but we're going to just play some American-based or themed songs, either from artists that are from America or songs that sing about America. Here's an example of that.

the coast, the day the music died, and they were singing

0: about Paul's concerns regarding and his trials and tribulations of hitchhiking across the United States with his girlfriend at the time, Kathy Chitty, the song has been regarded as one of Paul's strongest songwriting efforts and one of the duo's best songs. Paul Simon, Simon and Garfunkel, America. Next, Willie Nile. Here's one you may not have heard of before. Willie Nile doing American Ride off the album of the same name, a 2013 release on Loud and Proud Records and Blue Rose Records. Written by Willie as well as Mike Peters, the song is a driving guitar-forward rock track celebrating the messy, mythic, beautiful sprawl of America. Willie studied philosophy at the University of Buffalo and lived in Greenwich Village while beginning his music career. He contracted pneumonia, which put him in bed. So what do you do when you have pneumonia and you're bedridden? You write songs. He wrote songs while he spent a year recuperating. Lastly, the song that gets played probably every 4th of July, Don McLean, American Pie. Off the album of the same name, 1981 release on United Artists Records, written by Don. American Pie is Don's sweeping folk rock epic, a personal elegy and cultural obituary, and one of the most debated songs in American music. At its core, the song mourns the end of America's post-war innocence and using rock and roll history and Don's own grief as a narrative engine. In 1959, the plane crash that killed Buddy Holly, Ritchie Valens, and the Big Bopper is the day the music died. The opening verse is Don singing about losing his father at age 15. And oh yeah, this too. Miss American Pie? Yeah, not a woman. Nope. It's Don's metaphor for the America he grew up believing in. Apple pie, Chevy's, optimism, and cultural cohesion.
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0: 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It's kind of like your vacation is never ending.

There he is again, Woody Guthrie. This Land Is Your Land is a song by Woody, one of the United States' most famous folk songs. Its lyrics were written in 1940 in critical response to Irving Berlin's God Bless America. Its melody is based on a Carter family tune called When the World's on Fire. When Woody was tired of hearing Kate Smith sing God Bless America on the radio in the late 30s, he sarcastically called his song God Blessed America for Me before renaming it This Land Is Your Land.

0: deserts.
1: This Land Is Your Land by Woody Guthrie. Great tune. Hey, there's somebody at the door. Well, it's Mr. America himself, John Mellencamp.

0: John Mellencamp. Hey, thanks for coming in, John. All right, Mr. Heartland himself from Indiana, John Mellencamp. John's a Rock and Roll Hall of Fame and Songwriters Hall of Fame inductee whose brand of Heartland Rock blends straight-ahead guitars and stories of working-class American life. He's also a co-founder of Farm Aid, launched in 1985 with Willie Nelson and Neil Young, which has raised nearly $80 million to support family farmers. For this DJ, John has always sung about ordinary people and their heartaches and their celebrations. What better way to remember what America is all about?
1: 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This is Grand County Community Radio, broadcasting from the headwaters of the Great Colorado River and streaming worldwide at KFFR.org. 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
0: You should soak up the sun. It's a great day high in the Rockies. I hope it's sunny where you are. And you're enjoying this 4th of July weekend, our 250th birthday here in the United States of America. That is something to celebrate. I'm not saying I'm old, but I remember the bicentennial in 1976. Ugh. That seems like it was what? Oh, that's got to be close to 50 years ago. All right, we're going to get into our side alive. So I had a kind of dig for a side alive that would fit with, you know, 4th of July, 250 birthday. So I came up with the Allman Brothers Band, recorded in the Middle Georgia Raceway in Byron, Georgia, July 3rd and 5th, not the 4th, but on both days on each side of the 4th. Back in 1970, the festival took place nearly a year before the concerts that appear on At Fillmore East, which is, of course, their greatest live album, and some people say the greatest live album ever by anybody. Highlights include Mountain Jam, on which Johnny Winter guests. The concert dates listed on the album are July and July 5th, as I said, but the second performance did not take place, get this, until 3:50 a.m. on July 6th, according to the liner notes. What do you think was going on that would delay the concert till almost 4 in the morning? Who knows? Anyway, little side alive, vinyl, Allman Brothers Band celebrating July 3rd and 5th. Well, we can celebrate the 4th with it.
2: You know, in Life magazine, they had some pictures of the human egg being fertilized. And when I was in school, they used to give us this shuck that it's a big race. You know, the sperm goes out and they race to the egg, and the first one to get there goes into the egg. That isn't the way it happened. Life magazine, this Swedish or the Norwegian photographer, took pictures of what happens. And what really happens is the sperm surround the egg, the female ovum, and they twirl it with their tails at a rate of 8 times per minute in this primordial dance. And this actually happens, you know, 8 times per 8 is a sign of infinity, right? It goes like this, you know? And that's where we all come from, is this dance. So life isn't a race. It's not competing with anyone. Is playing together like all men play together. And these are the Allman Brothers, and they play together. Allman Brothers. All men!

The Allman Brothers Band, July 3rd and 5th, down in Georgia. Gotta love those guys. Hey, we gotta get into our Side Alive. I'm sorry, we gotta get into our Artist of the Week. Okay, losing control of it here, guys. Blood, Sweat, and Tears. The band's name came from an incident where Al Kooper cut his hand while playing the keyboard, and the blood mixed with sweat from the intense performance and led to the name Blood, Sweat, and Tears. Their second, which is kind of interesting, I thought that was a quote from, oh, that old English guy over there. Anyway, their second album, also titled Blood, Sweat, and Tears, won the Grammy Award for the Album of the Year in 1970, beating out, get this, the Beatles' Abbey Road. They beat out the Beatles' Abbey Road. Are you kidding me? Anyway, good band. They were scheduled to perform at Woodstock in 1969 and were supposed to be paid $15,000 for their work, but due to financial issues, they didn't get paid and were also not included in the movie that came out afterwards. The band was known for its unique blend of rock, jazz, and soul, and for incorporating a horn section into their music, which was quite innovative at the time. They have produced 11 studio albums and 23 singles while going through numerous personnel changes. They truly have a unique sound that flows out of the speakers like nothing else. Let's listen to our Artist of the Week. Blood, Sweat, and Tears.

Blood, Sweat, and Tears. Our artist of the week. There you go. All right. If you're going out to celebrate the 4th, please, please be careful. You want to end up Monday morning with all your fingers. Better yet, don't even do any fireworks. It is crisp as hell up here, and you don't want to start any fires. You don't want to be that guy that burned the town down. Nope, you don't. If you're out in Granby, get over to the parade and say hi to the KFFR DJs. They're on the KFFR float, first one ever. And thank them for doing what they do. They volunteer their time. They come up with all kinds of great music for you to listen to. Anyway, get on over there. Enjoy your 4th, people. Happy birthday, America.

Hey, this is DJ John. Welcome back. But it is time for me to sign off today. I hope you've enjoyed this special 4th of July show. We certainly have enjoyed bringing it to you. Get out there and celebrate our nation's birthday, but please be careful. You don't want to end up regretting that last move or driving when you shouldn't be. We'll see you next Saturday when we always put on our rock and roll shoes and get your morning going. In the meantime, be good, stay safe, always buckle your helmet, and rock on, people.

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Happy birthday, America. This is DJ Chef Jeff in DJ Chef Jeff's Musical Kitchen, and today we're doing Red, White, and Groove in honor of America's 250th birthday. I swear the old girl doesn't look more than 40. I mean, maybe 250 is the new 40. I don't know. But today's show is all about the American people. I just spent a week in Wyoming, and the people there were so nice, so sweet, and just helpful. And I find that everywhere I go, really, here in Grand County, California, everywhere, people are nice, and Americans are generally nice. So today's show is about the American people and about American music.

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2: This is DJ Chef Jeff with Red, White, and Groove on the 4th of July for y'all. We just heard the Blasters doing American Music and Shooter Jennings doing 4th of July with a little bit of George Jones doing He Stopped Loving Her Today. Now, we're going to kind of stay in that same vein and do a Merle Haggard cover

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3: You're with DJ Chef Jeff on the 4th of July. We're doing Red, White, and Groove songs about America, about American people, things like that. We're going to do something a little more traditional now.

This is DJ Chef Jeff in DJ Chef Jeff's Musical Kitchen. I was just informed that the flyover over Granby and the parade happened during that song. That is great timing. We just heard The Stars and Stripes Forever by John Philip Sousa with the flyover, I guess. And before that, we heard Lone Justice doing Working Man's Blues, a Merle Haggard cover from the Vought tapes from 1983, which is a great record if you're into that kind of thing. Now, I think we're going to get back to rocking out, a little ROCK in the USA, maybe, something like that.

You're listening to DJ Chef Jeff in Red, White, and Groove, my 4th of July show. We just heard American Girl by Tom Petty and the Heartbreakers and R.O.C.K. in the USA by John Mellencamp. Now, to keep in line with our groove portion of the show, we're going to listen to some Earth, Wind, and Fire.

0: 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We just completed a fundraising drive here at the station, and we exceeded our goals, which is amazing. And I just want to thank some of the donors, like Todd Carpenter and Martha Goodman, Lewis Gregory, and Sam, and Byron Church, and Jessica and Kyle Barrett, and Tony Mestriani. He says, rock on, KFFR.
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8: 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And KFFR will be there. 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
7: How exciting. 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
8: Kremling brings its own spin to the block party at Fire Up the Cliffs from 4 to 10 with live music, barbecue, and a beer garden.
7: Meanwhile, the Winter Park 4th of July celebration takes place at the Rendezvous Events Center. 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Red, White, and Buckstein, along with the drone show, all from 6 to 10 in the evening.
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Here with DJ Chef Jeff here on the 4th of July with Red, White, and Groove, our 4th of July show that we've been cooking up for you. We've been baking up. We've been sautéing in the kitchen, getting ready for you. We just heard Brooks and Dunn with Midland doing Boot, Scoot, and Boogie, which is a pretty good dance tune, I think. And then we heard John Denver doing Thank God I'm a Country Boy. And before that, we heard Earth, Wind, and Fire, Let's Groove, keeping up with the groove portion of our name. This next tune is a bit of a wild tune. It's a Woody Guthrie cover by Mojo Nixon, and he kind of takes off in the middle of it and does his own thing, but it's Mojo Nixon, and it's great.

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Turn right at the light. 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Stand naked, singing in the blaze.

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1: Hey there, Grand County. This is JP from Grand County Weather giving you your forecast for Saturday, July 4th. Happy 4th of July and happy 250th birthday, America. And today is going to be quite a nice day with some afternoon cloud coverage moving in this afternoon. Maybe some drizzles, light showers, not anything too crazy. Maybe an extra gusty wind or maybe a stray lightning bolt or two. However, there won't be any major disruptions to any outdoor events going on later this afternoon into the evening hours. We are still extremely dry, though. We do actually have some comfortable dew points this morning. However, once those winds kick up, that moisture will push away just a little bit. And going into this afternoon and evening, with it being a holiday, I do have to remind you, we are under Stage 2 fire restrictions. So no fires, no fireworks, and no smoking outdoors, as each offense could be fined up to $1,000. There are plenty of other ways to celebrate this holiday, though, without creating any fires or adding any more smoke to the sky, though. So enjoy yourself some nice holiday festivities, as it will be nice out there. A little bit warm, but it will be very pleasant. Going through tomorrow and Monday, we will continue to see drizzles and light showers in the afternoon with some afternoon cloud coverage, a little bit more so on Monday, as moisture from Tropical Storm Douglas starts to move in our direction. However, it will take another day until Tuesday for that low-level moisture to move in and actually kick off some of those showers and storms that we will see through mid to late this coming week. Going into next weekend, though, we will likely see a little bit of a heat wave occur with some mid-90s possible in areas like Kremling. However, that is next weekend. For now, enjoy this weekend, and you can always check out my Facebook page, Grand County Weather, for latest updates, or you can tune into my show every Sunday from 3 to 5 p.m.
0: You're with DJ Chef Jeff on Red, White, and Groove, a celebration of America and American people. With that theme in mind, we listen to This Land Is Your Land by Mojo Nixon, where he advocated for Mojo Land, an amusement park. And then we heard Sly and the Family Stone doing Everyday People, which is a sort of it's a great tune. And then we heard Lynyrd Skynyrd doing Sweet Home Alabama. All this taking place on the 4th of July.

You're with DJ Chef Jeff on Red, White, and Groove, our 4th of July show. We just heard the Zac Brown Band doing Chicken Fried. That's kind of a patriotic song. And then Dave Alvin doing 4th of July before that, which is obviously a patriotic song, 4th of July song. And then Lynyrd Skynyrd doing Sweet Home Alabama, which is always a cool song to hear on a day like today. Next song is it's by the Mavericks, and it was written by Raul Malo, the lead singer, and it is about his journey from Cuba to America.

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0: Once again, you're with DJ Chef Jeff on the Red, White, and Groove show, our 4th of July show. And we just heard Blackberry Smoke doing Freedom Song. Before that, John Mellencamp, of course, doing Small Town. And the Violent Femmes doing American Music. And then before that, we heard the Mavericks doing From Hell to Paradise, which is a story of Raul Malo's journey from Cuba to America.
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0: Grand County is currently in stage 2 fire restrictions. Building, maintaining, or using an open fire of any kind outside the home, whether on public or private land, is not allowed. That means no smoking outside, no welding or operating torches with open flame, and no explosive devices, including fireworks. For a complete list of what is and is not allowed, visit co.grand.co.us.

I walked through a county courthouse square, and on a park bench, an old man was sitting there. I said, "Your old courthouse is kind of run down." He said, "No, it'll do for our little town." I said, "Your old flagpole's kind of leaned a little bit, and that's a ragged old flag you got hanging on it." He said, "Have a seat," and I sat down. "Is this the first time you've come to our little town?" I said, "I think it is." He said, "I don't like to brag, but we're kind of proud of that ragged old flag." You see, we got a little hole in that flag there when Washington took it across the Delaware. And it got powder burned the night Francis Scott Key sat up watching it write and say, "Can you see?" Got a little rip in New Orleans with Pakenham and Jackson tugging at its seams. It almost fell at the Alamo beside the Texas flag, but she waved on though. It got cut with a sword at Chancellorsville. Got cut again at Shiloh Hill. There was Robert E. Lee, Beauregard, and Bragg, and the south wind blew hard on that ragged old flag. On Flanders Field in World War I, she took a bad hit from a Bertha gun. She turned blood red in World War II. She hung limp and low by the time that one was through. She was in Korea, Vietnam. She went where she was sent by her Uncle Sam. The Native American Indians, the blacks, yellow, the white, all shed red blood for the Stars and Stripes. And in her own good land here, she's been abused.

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Today's our Red, White, and Groove show. We just heard John Fogerty doing Centerfield. Before that, we heard the Highwaymen doing Ragged Old Flag. That was by request for Anthony in Carlsbad. Before that, we heard Los Lobos doing One Time, One Night. And before that, we heard Bob Seger doing Old Time Rock and Roll, because you can never really go wrong with that song. And before that, we heard Blackberry Smoke doing Freedom Song. Now, we're going to take a little detour here and play a song from a band that I just saw last night at Granby Ranch. They're called The Retrograde, and they were amazing. So I want to play one of their tunes just to give them some love.

That is the future of rock and roll, friends. You're with DJ Chef Jeff and DJ Chef Jeff's Musical Kitchen, and this has been the Red, White, and Groove show. That was the Retrograde with I Need a Little, and watch out for those guys. They put on a great show last night. I've got time for just two more songs that keep with our Red, White, and Groove theme. And then I'm done here for today. I'm back on the air on Friday, July 10th from 1 to 4, 3 hours of show. And we're going to do that show all about food, music about food, bands about food. And I'll be looking for suggestions. So if you have suggestions with food-related, you know, lyrics or songs or bands, you know where to find me. Send them in. This is DJ Chef Jeff signing out. Here are my last two songs.

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0: And good afternoon, Grand County, and a happy 4th of July to everybody. I'm PK. I'm sitting in for DJ Daring this afternoon. I hope they're out there doing something fun or productive. I'm here with DJ Etta.
1: Hi, I'm DJ Etta, and my microphone's not on.
0: Oh, well.
1: You did that on purpose, didn't you?
0: It's called Fade In.
1: Oh, yeah, that's what it is.
0: Yeah, it's a Fade In DJ. What the heck?
1: Oh, it's okay.
0: Anyway, hope everybody out there is having a great time. I was up at the parade earlier. We had a float in it. It was a grand time. Lots and lots of people going out. I didn't have any idea how many, but it was several thousand anyway.
1: Oh, my goodness. And you probably didn't get a chance to bring any candy back.
0: There's one left out in my car.
1: Oh, that'll probably, if it's taffy, that's a goner.
0: No, it's a Tootsie Roll Pop, if I remember correctly.
1: Oh, that might be a goner, too. I don't know.
0: Maybe not. Anyway, she's going to be helping me out this afternoon. We laid it off, as we always do here on Middle of the Stack, with the Doobie Brothers, Listen to Music, because that's what we do after that song comes on, is we're going to listen to the music. And we're gonna start it off with a little bit of a reprise from last weekend's Blues at the Top. We got some artists here lined up. They all performed, and they were all really, really good up there. We're going to lead it off with some Kenny Wayne Shepherd.

0: There you go. A little reprise from back Blues from the Top last weekend. Did you go last weekend?
1: No, I did not go last weekend.
0: Yeah, I was working our tent there, and got to hear some of these artists that, you know, you hear all the time sometimes, especially the last three we played. Those were probably my favorite. We heard Jimmy Vaughn playing with his brother Stevie Ray and a song called Hard to Be. They did it off an album called Family Style. And Jimmy Vaughn, who's had some health problems of recent, as a matter of fact, he's had three heart attacks.
1: Oh, my goodness.
0: And most recent one was in 2002. But he's back on the road again, still doing it, with a band called Tilt-A-Whirl, and that's who we heard. We also heard Los Lobos, a great band. The DJ before us just played my favorite song by them, One Time, One Night. And we let it off with Kenny Wayne Shepherd, who comes to us from Shreveport, Louisiana, and a song called Let Me Up, I've Had Enough.
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1: All right, we're going to have some music now by Cinderella, Take Me Back, from the World of Blues. We're going to go into a little more glam rock. This comes off the band's LP, Long Cold Winter.

0: There you go, the distinctive sound of George Thorogood, the guy that should never, ever sing a ballad. A song called My Way. Now, that's not to be confused with Sinatra's version of My Way. I'd hate to think of what George would do to Sinatra's version of My Way.
1: That would be interesting.
0: And we heard from Yes. That was one of Etta's selections, long-distance runaround. I haven't played Yes on Middle of the Stack before, but we just changed that. And we, in a bit of a change of pace from what we let off, we heard the Squirrel Nut Zippers doing Anything with From Anything But Love. I hope nobody got schizophrenia doing that kind of a switch.
1: Well, they should be used to it by now listening to your show, right?
0: Well, yeah, we do kind of cover the spectrum.
1: That's right.
0: But there you go. And lead it off, we heard Cinderella, a little bit of a glam rock thing called Shake Me. Now, they're from, the album is called Long Cold Winter, and they're from the city of Brotherly Love. So they know something about long cold winters, except maybe compared to us.
1: Well, I don't know. It hasn't been that cold lately. Not like the old days.
0: Yeah, it certainly wasn't. It certainly wasn't this winter.
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2: Okay, we're going to get back into the music here. We're going to do another Doobie Brothers record.

Song with an interesting title, Adam's Apple from Aerosmith off their Toys in the Attic LP, which was their most successful, commercially successful LP. And the album is actually listed

0: listed as number 228 on Rolling Stone's list of greatest LPs.
1: Well, that was a good choice there.
0: Well, yeah, it's a little bit offbeat. It's not something you usually hear from Aerosmith on commercial radio, which is what we do here on my show. We heard from the Traveling Wilburys, thing called Heading for the Light, which was penned primarily by George Harrison, a.k.a. Nelson Wilbury. I wonder how many people out there know the first names of all the Wilburys.
1: I certainly don't, but I bet you do.
0: I know a few of them. I kind of get confused from time. And we let it off by the Doobie Brothers, thing called Call Me. Now, lest you think they've gone into retirement, this one came from their sixth studio LP, which was released last year. The album's called Walk This Road and features the band's reunion with Mr. Mumble, Michael McDonald.
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0: All right, Ed is going to be here for about another 15 minutes or so. Where are you going?
1: I'm going to go find some candy because you didn't bring any here from the parade. Well, only out in your car. You just think about yourself.
0: I was driving the truck. There wasn't any. They were throwing it off the back of the truck. What am I supposed to do?
1: I don't know. I figured you'd be thinking about your fellow employees, but there you go.
0: I was just happy to get here and get through the traffic. Anyway, back to the music here. Jackson Browne.

0: Hey, Ed, I know you suggested that particular version of that classic. Any idea how many people have done that song?
1: I bet there's a lot of them who have done it.
0: Yeah.
1: I bet Chuck Berry got all the royalties too, right?
0: Yeah, sure. Go with that one. Maybe he had somebody collect them for him while he was in the Hooskow.
1: Maybe.
0: Yeah. The best version of that I've ever heard was the Grateful Dead doing it live at the Fillmore. It was on the collection of the last days of the Fillmore LP. But that was, in fact, Johnny B. Goode from Johnny Winter. There you go. Great version of that one, too. Before that, we heard from Garth Brooks, Papa Loved Mama. Now, I always wondered why this song didn't command some more ire from the fairer gender. After all, cheating husbands usually get divorced, and they may get murdered in the property settlement, but they don't get usually summarily executed. Probably usually anyway. And this song,
1: not that anybody knows about.
0: Well, if they're clever, that's true. But this song is about a story that comes kind of nigh to condoning violence on cheating wives, even if Papa does end up on the Hooskow.
1: Yeah, I don't know. We don't want to get into gender wars on this lovely day.
0: probably not. I'm just editorializing. And we let it off with Jackson Browne, a song called Looking East from his, the title cutoff is Browne's 11th LP, and includes some contributions from Bonnie Raitt, Waddy Wachtel, and David Crosby. Now, that particular album wasn't particularly successful, but it only got to 36 on the Billboard charts, but it's still got some good tunes on it, as we just heard. This is KFFR 88.3 FM in Winter Park, KWTR 89.1 in Fraser, and streaming worldwide at KFFR.org. Etta, I guess we're saying goodbye to you at this point?
1: Well, yes, you are. I'm going to go home and take a nap so I can rest up for my show tonight. It's past my bedtime at 8 o'clock from 8 till 10. But I had a lot of fun. It's going to be music that's actually new to me. Some of it's old school stuff. But I found a lot of great dance music out there trying to keep pace with Stellar J and her Saturday slaps. So tune in if you can.
0: Absolutely. And on a holiday weekend, there's no excuse for going to bed early, too early to listen to it. So yeah, make sure you tune into that.
1: That's right.
0: Let's take a quick look outside, see what the weatherman's gypsy came up with for the weather forecast tomorrow. They said tomorrow mostly sunny. What a surprise. A high is supposed to be about 75, and low tonight's about 50, with the wind out of the northwest-northwest at 10 to 15. Chance of precip is 7%, so get your bets down now.
1: That's right. Bang on some drums and pots and pans. That's been known to work.
0: The UV index is going to be 10 out of 11, so hats, umbrellas, sunscreen, pretty obligatory. High today is supposed to be about 74. Low tonight is 47. The current humidity is a whopping 20%. The barometer is, or your altimeter, depending on what you use, is 30.45. The wind's at 320 at 6 for you aviators, and for you non-aviators, that's out of the northwest, about 7. Dew point at 26. Think you're going to see any fog tonight?
1: I'm going to see ice. I live in Tabernash, and there's been ice every morning.
0: Really?
1: Yes, indeed.
0: Okay, yep. Okay. Sunrise tomorrow is at 5:40 if you're silly enough to be up at that hour. Sunset tonight's about 8:34. We're supposed to have about 14 hours and 56 minutes of sunlight if my public education math is doing me well at the moment. Currently under mostly cloudy skies, it's 74 degrees. Thanks, Etta, for coming in. We're going to get back to the music here. Little Hot Tuna.

0: Looking back over the last 15 minutes, we started off with Hot Tuna, Day to Day, Out the Window Blues. Now, that's an album with probably the most creative title I've ever heard, called Phosphorescent Rat. We heard from one of the hottest artists in the country right now, Joe Bonamassa, doing Cradle Rock. Now, he's been to Red Rocks a couple of times, but I've never seen him there. I did see him in Grand Prairie one time, and he put on a fabulous show. This was from the live album he did in the Beacon Theater in New York City. We heard from Jeff Healy. He was born Norman Jeffrey Healy in Toronto, a city that hasn't won the Stanley Cup since 1967, despite having won 13 times before that. And being the Hockey Hall of Fame, what can you say about that? The song was called That's What They Say. We also heard from the Bangles, When the Hero Takes the Fall. Now, if you look at the video for that particular song, it shows a bunch of mannequins falling down. Now, whether that represents any of the men the ladies in the band have ever known, I don't really know, but you can speculate about that.
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0: Coming up, we've got some Huey Lewis song, The Sound of Silence, but it's not going to be by Simon and Garfunkel 10 years after, but we're going to go way back to the 60s for this next one.

0: Huey Lewis putting his own style on an old Hank Williams cover from 54, Honky Tonk Blues. It was actually another hit for Charlie Pride. However, my wife can tell you pretty unequivocally that as between the three of them, the Huey Lewis version was my favorite. We heard Sounds of Silence, but not Simon and Garfunkel's version. It was done by a group called 40 Fingers. Now, there are a bunch of guys who have a very unique way of performing covers with some very creative finger picking. And if your math is at least a little fair, you can probably guess how many guys are in that particular band. We heard from 10 Years After, You Give Me Love. That was from their live performance in Frankfurt. They hail from the UK, and they were more of a prog rock genre back before the moniker was even invented. And they featured the fabulous guitarist Alvin Lee. And if you need proof of that, just Google the video of him playing Country Boy in the 50 Years of Strat celebration. It is available online. And we led that off from Herman Hermit's A Must to Avoid. Now, they were part of the British invasion, yes, but and they never did a lot for me, though. After all, how cool would it have been to be singing Henry VIII in the locker room back in the 60s? But they had some hits that didn't share the same denigrating silliness, and that was one of them. It's interesting how a musical hook can fairly easily become the dreaded earworm disease. Don't ask me how I know about that one.
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5: 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I'm DJ Foz.
6: And I'm DJ C-Ray saying,
7: Boogie down, Grand County.
0: I'm PK. I got about another 25 minutes before they let me out of here. Coming up, we've got some Beach Boys, and we got one of the greatest voices this country's ever produced. But we're going to lead it off with a song you might think you know, but I bet you don't.

0: Brian Wilson apparently did not write that song about his daughter. She was apparently not even born until much many years later. He did say, however, it was done as a tribute to the Four Seasons, one of the bands that's not really seen as competing with the Beach Boys and the Fab Four, Stones and everything else back in the days of the British invasion. And we heard one of the greatest voices this country's ever produced, Lena Horne, Darn That Dream. We took a page out of the Great American Songbook, and it goes all the way back to 1939 and was composed by two guys, Jimmy Van Heusen and Eddie DeLange, for the Broadway musical Swinging the Dream. Don't ask me, I don't do musicals, but I do listen to great singers, and Lena Horne was one of the very best. And we let it off with a song that you probably know by a guy named Gautier. I think he's from Australia, somebody that I used to know. But this one was done by a band called Walk Off the Earth. If you've ever wondered how five people can play one guitar, yes, it is possible. Check out the video for that. They're a band from from Canada, and they're an indie pop band, and they're known for doing covers like this one, and they've also got some original material.
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1: DJ Man in Black is coming up next. I'm PK. I got about another 15 minutes. We're going to lead it off with a great blues singer that never really got the recognition he deserved outside of the blues world.

The song was originally titled Devil in His Heart, and it was written by Richard B. Drapkin, and it was released under his name Ricky D. I guess it was as a name he was using. It was covered by the Fab Four in 63, but as we heard, they changed the gender and the title, and I think it probably worked out a little bit better. And we heard from one of my guitar heroes, Stevie Ray Vaughan. Now, who says you have to grow up? Whoever thought Stevie Ray would, of all people, would do a nursery rhyme into rock and roll music. Although I have to confess, it was actually Buddy Guy that wrote that. But he wrote it for not just one nursery rhyme, but two. That particular song, Mary Had a Little Lamb, was from his debut LP, Texas Flood, which came out in 83. And we heard from Gary Moore. He played with Thin Lizzy and Skid Row before he kind of broke out on his own to do the blues, a song called Crying in the Shadows. It's a little bit something different from Gary Moore, to be sure, but it's a little more sedate and a little bit more background instrumentation, but it still is right in his wheelhouse as a blues tune. We could have gotten him up here for Blues at the Top, but that would take a psychic, maybe a seance, and probably some reincarnation. Gary passed in 2011 at age 58. Anyway, I'm PK. That's going to do it for me. I'm going to leave you with something from going back to the 60s from the grassroots. Stay safe, Grand County.

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1: It's another song I wrote about my ranch. I'm going to sing mostly new songs tonight, maybe only a couple more old ones. But I've written so many new ones that I can't think of anything else to do with them other than sing them. It's been kind of interesting for me, this tour. I've been out for 2 weeks. We've been at about, I don't know how many cities. But anyway, singing some of these songs has been like, you know, living them as well as singing them. 'Cause I wrote three of the ones I think on the road while I was out here.

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1: Hey there, Grand County. This is JP from Grand County Weather giving you your forecast for Saturday, July 4th. Happy 4th of July and happy 250th birthday, America. And today is going to be quite a nice day with some afternoon cloud coverage moving in this afternoon. Maybe some drizzles, light showers, not anything too crazy. Maybe an extra gusty wind or maybe a stray lightning bolt or two. However, there won't be any major disruptions to any outdoor events going on later this afternoon into the evening hours. We are still extremely dry, though. We do actually have some comfortable dew points this morning. However, once those winds kick up, that moisture will push away just a little bit. And going into this afternoon and evening, with it being a holiday, I do have to remind you, we are under stage 2 fire restrictions. So no fires, no fireworks, and no smoking outdoors, as each offense could be fined up to $1,000. There are plenty of other ways to celebrate this holiday, though, without creating any fires or adding any more smoke to the sky, though. So enjoy yourself some nice holiday festivities, as it will be nice out there. A little bit warm, but it will be very pleasant. Going through tomorrow and Monday, we will continue to see drizzles and light showers in the afternoon with some afternoon cloud coverage, a little bit more so on Monday, as moisture from Tropical Storm Douglas starts to move in our direction. However, it will take another day until Tuesday for that low-level moisture to move in and actually kick off some of those showers and storms that we will see through mid to late this coming week. Going into next weekend, though, we will likely see a little bit of a heat wave occur with some mid-90s possible in areas like Kremling. However, that is next weekend. For now, enjoy this weekend. And you can always check out my Facebook page, Grand County Weather, for latest updates. 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
1: Hello, you're listening to KFFR and KWTR, and this is Deacon Blues, just getting settled into the chair on this 250th birthday of the United States of America. Happy 4th of July. Happy Independence Day. I hope you're having a wonderful and safe day. And let's get started with a little bit of American music.

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3: Happy birthday, America. 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We opened up our set with the Blasters and American music, just to give you an idea of what we've got planned for. It's pretty much going to be American music. Play a little blues, play a little jazz, play a show tune, play some rock and roll, play some soul, you know, the usual Deacon Blues mix. I think it'll be fun. I appreciate you joining me and hope you're having a great 4th of July.

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5: 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And this is Deacon Blues. You're listening to the Deacon Blues Show. We're about 35 minutes into it here at 4:34, so technically 34 minutes. And since I've got another clock in here that says 4:33, maybe it's only 33 minutes. It's 4th of July, and we're playing American music. We opened up our show today with the Blasters American music, and I got to give a tip of the hat to Chef Jeff, who was in earlier on covering Clifton's show, as he has been for a while. He played a great set, including a number of songs I had lined up to play for today, including the Blasters American music. I've taken most of them out of the playlist, but I had that one all lined up for my opening number, so I just went ahead and went on through it. After that, Robert Johnson, the King of the Delta Blues, critical component, foundational in American music, with Sweet Home Chicago. After that, Stevie Wonder with his tip of the hat to Duke Ellington and Sir Duke and lots of other jazz stars. And, of course, then we want to follow that up with a little bit of Sir Duke and Duke Ellington and his delightful version of one of the most quintessential American songs, I think, George Gershwin's Rhapsody in Blue. When we came back from break, a little bit of music for the sand. We got Toes in the Water, Toes in the Sand, PBR's, not much more American than that, with the Zac Brown Band, and F.A. O'Donovan with Red and White and Blue and Gold and her own desire to dig her feet into the sand. And we wrap that set up with Paul Simon and American Tune. Thanks for listening to the Deacon Blues Show. I hope you're having a great 250 of America, and enjoying your day, and I hope you're dancing in the street.

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1: 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We're very grateful to be here. I'm very grateful for this opportunity. And as we celebrate 250 years of the United States of America, I am just kind of playing a survey of American music. Some of it is historical. It's not meant to be inclusive or exclusive. It's not meant to be everything, but a little sample of this and that. And another foundational part of American music is Louis Armstrong. This is him in his Hot 7.

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This is Deacon Blues and the Deacon Blues Show. Appreciate you hanging out with me a little bit on this holiday weekend, 250th birthday of the United States of America, 250. It's a pretty big accomplishment. Excited to be here. Appreciate you sharing with me. Do want to note that Grand County is currently in a stage 2 fire restrictions. Building, maintaining, or using an open fire of any kind outside the home, whether on public or private land, is not allowed. Means it's prohibited. This means, and I think this is the most surprising thing, but we all keep hearing it, but I always stress it because I think it's a little surprising. There's no smoking outside. There's no welding or operating torches with an open flame, and there are no explosive devices. Those last three are pretty obvious, but the no smoking outside always catches me a little off guard. And that also means there are no fireworks. So we are celebrating the 4th of July without fireworks, except for this song.

0: the pursuit of happiness.
1: We hold these truths to be self-evident,
2: that all men are created equal,
3: that they are endowed by their creator
4: with certain unalienable rights,
1: that among these are life, liberty, and the pursuit of happiness.
0: And if there's one thing that makes me happy, then you know that it's...

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2: 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I think it's been a while since we said much about what we've been listening to. Think this is an overlap. I think I told you that about the 4:30 spot we played Paul Simon, American Tune from Rhyming with Paul Simon. After that, we didn't forget the Motor City. We visited the streets of the U.S., Dancing in the Streets with Martha Reeves and the Vandellas. I actually meant to check what a Vandella is. After that, Wide Open Spaces from the Dixie Chicks or the Chicks. Then by request, Turnpike Troubadours, appropriate request from DJ Highway, and The Rut. We continued our dabbling survey of American music with Louis Armstrong and his Hot 7, Black and Blue, Sam Cooke, Change is Going to Come, Bruce Springsteen, in the E Street Band with The Promised Land. At the top of the hour, we played a little Schoolhouse Rock with Fireworks. Fun song, and amazing that they could get all five of the drafters of the Declaration of Independence. Most folks just stop with Thomas Jefferson and we should not forget the rest of the committee, John Adams, Benjamin Franklin, and two men who should really get their due for the significance of the edits and changes they made to the Declaration, Roger Sherman and Robert R. Livingston. Anyway, I think it's fun that Schoolhouse Rock, a three-minute song about the Declaration of Independence, manages to get the entire committee of five into the song. Let's see, what else did we have at the top of the hour? Chuck Berry, Back in the USA. Another party song. Hank Williams, Jambalaya on the Bayou. More party. And then we wrap that set up with the beautiful voice of Ray Charles in America the Beautiful. And I'm going to stay on the, dabble a little bit in all forms of American music, or not, maybe not all forms. It's too hard to be fully complete or inclusive. But do want to just touch base on a little bit of gospel. It's always appropriate for the deacon to play a little bit of gospel. And we got to play a little Elvis Presley on a survey of American music. And so this is Rebecca's Corner this week with a Elvis Presley version of a hallmark of American gospel music, Take My Hand, Precious Lord. And then we're going to shift gears pretty dramatically right after this. So hold on.

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4: 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And we are so grateful for all our donors. We just completed our annual membership fundraising drive. It was a huge success. I'm so grateful for all the folks who listen to me, friends and family who support the station and help me do something I really love. So I appreciate you listening. That's what I'm most grateful. But when you open up your pocketbooks and support something that I do, that means a great deal to me. So thank you. And we also want to thank some other donors. I'm looking through our donor list, and there are clearly some people who took great liberties with putting their public name out. Very clever. Not sure that I can actually read them on the air once you start to read them, but I have been chuckling as I read them. So I'm just going to thank all the very clever folks and the anonymous donors. And I'm going to thank Dennis, who wrote, "Love the station. I listen from Old Park on Gore Pass outside of Kremlin." Thanks, Dennis. Thanks to everybody else who donated and help us keep the station up, help us build a bigger, stronger community, help us get our signal out further into the county, help keep us online for all of those who are outside the signal range who can listen online. Really appreciate it. All right, we're in the last half hour of the Deacon Blues Show. DJ Cruz is coming up afterwards, going to be playing her show, Genre Neutral. I now can't remember if Saturday Slaps is on, or if we've got a sub on later tonight. But Deacon Cruz is going to be awesome. Looking forward to her show. She had a great show as she sat in for the Alpine Bazaar and DJ Little Wing and Shoddy Otter last night. That was a fun show. Did break out from it a little bit to go see the Dealer Takes Four show over at Devil's Craft. Man, DJ Highway and I, whew. We had a good time, although I got to say, I missed the curfew a bit. The end of that last set went on late, a little late for the Deacon Blues. But anyway, all right, let's get back to the music. Here we've got a new song for from American Aquarium. This goes out to two folks. A goes out to DJ JM, as they all do. And also goes out to DJ Ziggy, who I'm a little sad, well, more than a little sad, that he stepped away from the mic in the Getting Ziggy With It show on Friday nights. I know our new set there is going to be awesome, but Ziggy has always been a touchstone for me, and he plays a lot of new music, and our taste overlap. So I think this might have been a song that he would have played on Getting Ziggy With It. So here's American Aquarium, North Carolina band off their new album, and I play in this not only for those reasons, but I love this band, and their name starts with American. So here we go, Twin Flames.

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2: All right. It's sad but true. It's coming to a close. DJ Cruz should be here shortly. We're wrapping up the Deacon Blues show as we have waited into American music. I'll just dabble in our toes. We didn't really even wade. We just waggled our toes a little bit into it. That last set, we heard American Aquarium, a new song out of off their new album, Twin Flames. And Jade Bird, I think she's probably the only non-American artist I've played today, but she moved to L.A., so that sort of counts. It's what we do here in America. Her version of American Pie, Arthur Connolly, Sweet Soul Music. Yes, we like good music. And wrap that up with the Staple Singers, I'll Take You There. And I do see DJ Cruz in the house, ready to cruise through genre neutral.
3: Yay!
2: Genre neutral, 4th of July. America, too fitty. And all right, we got a few more minutes. We're going to see what we can fit in. We've dabbled in a lot of things. This is going to break out into a little bit of unusual, but I like that a little bit. This is a song I used to ski to after, now I'm forgetting the movie. No, no, not Hot Dog the movie. Good guess. Good guess. Far more dramatic than that. Yeah, well, you guys will get it when you hear it. I'll think of it while I'm doing it. If I don't come back on the mic, thanks for listening today. Enjoy your 4th of July. Happy birthday, America. It's something to celebrate. And find a chance to act with intentional kindness this week. In fact, find a chance in the next 15 minutes. I guarantee you, you'll have one, and it'll make your 4th of July that much better. Thanks for listening to Deacon Blues Show. Come back next week and every week from 4 to 6. Stay from 6 to 8 for genre neutral. And that's your three pieces of advice from Deacon Blues this week.

Well, happy Independence Day, everyone. I hope you're all doing something fun and safe. This is DJ Cruz. I'd like to say a big thank you to Deacon Blues. He did a great job, as usual, on our lovely Saturday from 4 to 6. I always enjoy his playlists. So we're going to play Heartbeat of America by the Red Clay Strays for our Deacon Blues here as he exits the studio and gets on with his 4th of July plans. It's 6:01. You're listening to KFFR Winter Park and KWTR Fraser. All right, I'll be with you till 8 o'clock tonight. I'm going to start the music and we'll get going here.